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4: Here's your Super Hits 106 Tri-State Forecast. Thunderstorms likely tonight, otherwise cloudy skies expected. Lows level off around 65. Cloudy skies expected again tomorrow. Thunderstorms likely. High temperatures reach up to 80. Chance for storms tomorrow night, lows around 66. Partly cloudy skies. Partly cloudy skies Tuesday with highs in the upper 80s. Chance of thunderstorms Wednesday. Right now, 77. I'm staff meteorologist Paul Trombley.

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2: Here's your Super Hits 106 Tri-State Forecast. Thunderstorms likely tonight, otherwise cloudy skies expected. Lows level off around 65. Cloudy skies expected again tomorrow. Thunderstorms likely. High temperatures reach up to 80. Chance for storms tomorrow night, lows around 66, partly cloudy skies. Partly cloudy skies Tuesday with highs in the upper 80s, chance of thunderstorms Wednesday. Right now, it's 74 degrees. I'm Staff Meteorologist Paul Trombley.

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6: Here's your Super Hits 106 Tri-State Forecast. Chance of thunderstorms tonight, otherwise cloudy skies expected. Lows dip down to about 65. Cloudy skies expected again tomorrow. Thunderstorms likely. Daytime highs approaching 80. Chance for storms tomorrow night. Lows level off around 66. Partly cloudy skies. Currently, it's 74 degrees. I'm staff meteorologist Derek Hite.

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1: Here's your Super Hits 106 Tri-State forecast. Chance of thunderstorms tonight, otherwise cloudy skies expected. Lows dip down to about 65. Cloudy skies expected again tomorrow. Thunderstorms likely. Daytime highs approaching 80. Chance for storms tomorrow night. Lows level off around 66. Partly cloudy skies. Currently 72. I'm staff meteorologist Derek Height.
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3: Here's your Super Hits 106 Tri-State Forecast. Chance of thunderstorms tonight, otherwise cloudy skies expected. Lows dip down to about 65. Cloudy skies expected again tomorrow, thunderstorms likely. Daytime highs approaching 80. Chance for storms tomorrow night, lows level off around 66. Partly cloudy skies. Currently, it's 70 degrees. I'm Staff Meteorologist Derek Hite.

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0: Dubuque Super Hits 106 is once again celebrating the season early this year with our Bally's Marquette Warco Transportation Christmas in July party presented by Prairie Farms Dairy. 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
1: Here's your Super Hits 106 Tri-State Forecast. Chance of thunderstorms tonight, otherwise cloudy skies expected. Lows dip down to about 65. Cloudy skies expected again tomorrow. Thunderstorms likely. Daytime highs approaching 80. Chance for storms tomorrow night. Lows level off around 66. Partly cloudy skies. Currently, it's 70 degrees. I'm Staff Meteorologist Derek Hite.

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5: Here's your Super Hits 106 Tri-State Forecast. Chance of thunderstorms tonight, otherwise cloudy skies expected. Lows dip down to about 65. Cloudy skies expected again tomorrow, thunderstorms likely. Daytime highs approaching 80. Chance for storms tomorrow night, lows level off around 66. Partly cloudy skies. Right now, it's 67 degrees. I'm Staff Meteorologist Derek Hite.

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2: Here's your Super Hits 106 Tri-State forecast. Chance of thunderstorms tonight, otherwise cloudy skies expected. Lows dip down to about 65. Cloudy skies expected again tomorrow. Thunderstorms likely. Daytime highs approaching 80. Chance for storms tomorrow night. Lows level off around 66. Partly cloudy skies. Right now, it's 67 degrees. I'm Staff Meteorologist Derek Hite.

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7: Master. Here's your Super Hits 106 Tri-State forecast. Chance of thunderstorms overnight, otherwise cloudy skies expected. Lows dip down to about 65. Cloudy skies expected again Monday. Thunderstorms likely. Daytime highs approaching 80. Partly cloudy skies Monday night. Chance of thunderstorms, lows level off around 66. Right now, it's 65 degrees. I'm staff meteorologist Derek Hite.

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2: Here's your Super Hits 106 Tri-State forecast. Lows level off around 64 overnight under overcast skies with thunderstorms likely. Cloudy skies expected again Monday. Thunderstorms likely. Daytime highs approaching 80. Partly cloudy skies Monday night. Chance for storms. Lows level off around 66. Right now, 63. I'm Staff Meteorologist Derek Hite.

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3: Here's your Super Hits 106 Tri-State forecast. Lows level off around 64 overnight under overcast skies with thunderstorms likely. Cloudy skies expected again Monday. Thunderstorms likely. Daytime highs approaching 80. Partly cloudy skies Monday night. Chance for storms. Lows level off around 66. Right now, 63. I'm staff meteorologist Derek Height.

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1: Here's your Super Hits 106 Tri-State forecast. Cloudy skies expected overnight with a chance of thunderstorms. Lows dip down to about 63. Cloudy skies expected again Monday. Thunderstorms likely. Daytime highs approaching 80. Partly cloudy skies Monday night. Chance of thunderstorms. Lows dip down to about 66. Currently, it's 69 degrees. I'm Staff Meteorologist Derek Hite.

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3: Here's your Super Hits 106 Tri-State forecast. Cloudy skies expected overnight with a chance of thunderstorms. Lows dip down to about 63. Cloudy skies expected again Monday. Thunderstorms likely. Daytime highs approaching 80. Partly cloudy skies Monday night. Chance of thunderstorms. Lows dip down to about 66. Right now, it's 62 degrees. I'm Staff Meteorologist Derek Hite.

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2: Here's your Super Hits 106 Tri-State forecast. Cloudy skies expected overnight with a chance of thunderstorms. Lows dip down to about 63. Cloudy skies expected again Monday. Thunderstorms likely. Daytime highs approaching 80. Partly cloudy skies Monday night. Chance of thunderstorms, lows dip down to about 66. Currently 62. I'm staff meteorologist Derek Hite.

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2: Here's your Super Hits 106 Tri-State forecast. Cloudy skies expected overnight with a chance for scattered thunderstorms. Lows dip down to about 62. Cloudy skies expected again Monday. Storms likely. High temperatures reach up to 79. Chance for scattered storms Monday night. Lows around 67. Cloudy skies with fog. Currently 62. I'm staff meteorologist Derek Hite.

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1: Here's your Super Hits 106 Tri-State forecast. Cloudy skies expected overnight with a chance for scattered thunderstorms. Lows dip down to about 62. Cloudy skies expected again Monday. Storms likely. High temperatures reach up to 79. Chance for scattered storms Monday night. Lows around 67. Cloudy skies with fog. Currently 62. I'm Staff Meteorologist Derek Hite.

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3: Here's your Super Hits 106 Tri-State forecast. Cloudy skies expected overnight with a chance for scattered thunderstorms. Lows dip down to about 62. Cloudy skies expected again Monday. Storms likely. High temperatures reach up to 79. Chance for scattered storms Monday night. Lows around 67. Cloudy skies with fog. Currently, it's 63 degrees. I'm staff meteorologist Derek Hite.

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1: Here's your Super Hits 106 Tri-State Forecast. Cloudy skies expected overnight with a chance for scattered thunderstorms. Lows dip down to about 62. Cloudy skies expected again Monday. Storms likely. High temperatures reach up to 79. Chance for scattered storms Monday night. Lows around 67. Cloudy skies with fog. Right now, 65. I'm staff meteorologist Derek Hite.

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3: Here's your Super Hits 106 Tri-State Forecast. Cloudy skies expected overnight with a chance for scattered storms. Lows level off around 64. Cloudy skies expected again Monday. Thunderstorms likely. High temperatures reach up to 79. Chance for scattered thunderstorms with fog and spots Monday night. Lows around 67. Cloudy skies expected. Currently, it's 65 degrees. I'm staff meteorologist Jennifer Vujicic.

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1: Here's your Super Hits 106 Tri-State forecast. Cloudy skies expected overnight with a chance for scattered storms. Lows level off around 64. Cloudy skies expected again Monday. Thunderstorms likely. High temperatures reach up to 79. Chance for scattered thunderstorms with fog and spots Monday night. Lows around 67. Cloudy skies expected. Right now, 66. I'm staff meteorologist Jennifer Wojcicki.

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6: Here's your Super Hits 106 Tri-State Forecast. Thunderstorms likely today, otherwise cloudy skies expected. High temperatures reach up to 79. Cloudy skies expected with fog and spots tonight. Chance for scattered thunderstorms. Lows dip down to about 67. Highs level off around 89 and foggy early tomorrow. Sunshine mixed with clouds at times. Right now, 66. I'm staff meteorologist Jennifer Vujicic.

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5: Here's your Super Hits 106 Tri-State forecast. Thunderstorms likely today, otherwise cloudy skies expected. High temperatures reach up to 79. Cloudy skies expected with fog and spots tonight. Chance for scattered thunderstorms. Lows dip down to about 67. Highs level off around 89 and foggy early tomorrow. Sunshine mixed with clouds at times. Right now, 66. I'm staff meteorologist Jennifer Vujcicki.

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2: Good morning, Tri-States. It is 6 a.m., and I don't have the temperature right in front of me, but I'll get it for you. Weather's coming up in just a couple of seconds. Lots going on today. It's Monday. This is the 8th of June. Gosh, time flies when you're having fun, huh? Coming up in the first hour, we will do an invitation to our Christmas in July party, Warco Transportation, Bally's Casino, Marquette, Christmas in July party, also brought to you by Prairie Farms Dairy. One, I think probably just one today, but if I can squeeze one in the last hour, I will. There will be one now between 6 and 6:30, so listen very closely because it's coming up quickly, okay? Then we've got a couple of guests today. Josh Jasper, of course, with Community Connections. We've got Amy Ressler, who has a show she's putting on this weekend called Every Brilliant Thing, which is, I believe, actually a Broadway show that she's bringing to Dubuque and to Shelbsburg. Amy, very talented lady with a lot of history with theater in the Tri-States, so you might want to listen for that. She'll tell you all about the show this weekend. And then we've got birthdays and anniversaries and This Day in Music History and all kinds of fun stuff. So let's get started. Right now, time for news. With that news, here's Courtney Chaffee on Dubuque Super Hits 106.
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3: Good morning. The Mississippi River level is steady. It's 7.6 feet at Prairie du Chien, 5.8 at Guttenberg, 7.8 at Cassville, and 8.5 at Dubuque. 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The National Weather Service has issued a flood watch for Joe Davies County in Illinois, Dubuque, Jackson, Jones, and Delaware counties in northeast Iowa until 7 p.m. tonight. Excessive runoff may result from repeated heavy rains from thunderstorms. An extended Dubuque Street closure is set to start. A section of Loris Boulevard from Bluff Street to Walnut Street will be closed from 7 a.m. today until 5 p.m. July 17th for street construction and repairs. Motorists will need to follow the posted detour and/or use a different route during this time. Iowa Secretary of Agriculture Mike Nag said the state stands ready to protect livestock and farmers from screwworm. His statement came in a press release issued Friday, 2 days after the U.S. Department confirmed the nation's first case of New World screwworm was detected in Texas. Screwworm is a parasitic fly that infests and feeds on warm-blooded animals, including humans. A sample from a Texas calf was tested and confirmed to be infected by the USDA's Veterinary Field Services Laboratories in Ames. The parasite poses no risk to food safety. Target is recalling baby wipes sold nationwide because they could be contaminated with bacteria that can cause serious and life-threatening infections in young children. Target is voluntarily recalling its Up and Up fragrance-free and Up and Up fresh cucumber-scented baby wipes after receiving complaints about the wipes getting discolored. Testing by the U.S. Food and Drug Administration later revealed the presence of bacteria that may result in serious and life-threatening infections in babies and young children. Target says it has received complaints of eye and skin irritation as well as some infections associated with the use of the wipes. Customers may call Target Guest Relations for more information. Dubuque County Library District's Asbury Branch will host a free estate planning presentation. A licensed financial advisor will speak from 6:30 to 7:30 p.m. Wednesday at the branch. Registration is recommended but not required. For those stories and more, pick up a copy of the Telegraph Herald or go to telegraphherald.com. The Telegraph Herald is brought to you by TH Media. I'm Courtney Chaffee, and that's your latest Tri-State Area News.
4: Here's your Super Hits 106 Tri-State Forecast. Thunderstorms likely today, otherwise cloudy skies expected. High temperatures reach up to 79. Cloudy skies expected with fog and spots tonight. Chance for scattered thunderstorms. Lows dip down to about 67. Highs level off around

0: 89 and foggy early tomorrow, sunshine mixed with clouds at times. Right now, 66. I'm staff meteorologist Jennifer Wojcicki.
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614 always was and always will be my own damn fault. That's another one of those. There's just optics about that song that stayed with me all these years. Michael Jackson up next as we head into our first break, and we'll talk a little bit about the

0: 19 on a Monday morning to be Super Hits 106. Of course, online, superhits106.com, powered by Cunis Chrysler Dodge Jeep Ram in Platteville, where they sell the best and they service the rest. Coming up very soon will be the sounder for our Christmas in July party, and I just want to remind you of a couple of things about that. First of all, the phones will be shut off when the sounder fires. So if you, the minute you hear it, if you dial in right away, unless you're on the stream, you're going to get a busy signal, okay? I will open the phone lines about 20 seconds into the sounder. And why do I do that? Well, that's to give the streamers an opportunity to get in, too, because they work on a delay. So if you're on the stream, that means if you're listening on your phone, etc., other than on the radio, when you hear the sounder, you want to call right away. On the radio, when you hear the sounder, you want to wait about 20 seconds before you call because you're going to get a busy signal. Now, after 20 seconds, if you get a busy signal, the first time you call, you're already too late, okay? It's just the way it works. There are six lines that come into the studio. When I open the phone lines after we've kept them closed through the beginning of the sounder, they fill up immediately, instantly fill up. So if you're caller number one, that's all you're going to get. You can call back, but it'll be busy, okay? If you're well past the sounder and you're calling in and it's busy, it's busy. The caller number four is already on the line. So we go through them, 1, 2, 3, 4, and give that to caller number four. I don't mean to sound difficult. It's just I want you to know where it is and where you're coming from. And be sure you go to superhits106.com and sign up there, okay? All right, now apparently we're having some trouble with some of that too. I don't know what to tell you other than to send an email in and see what maybe Dave can do. I will pass the information on. That's the best I can do. Stay right here, messages, and we're moving ahead.
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0: Super Hits 106, it's you. You are caller number 4. What's your name?
1: Keith.
0: Keith, how are you this morning?
1: Good, how are yourself?
0: I'm terrific, Keith. You are now invited to our party on July 15th at the Hotel Julian Dubuque. Can you be there, Keith?
1: Yes, I can.
0: All right, hang on, we need some more information. Who made you a winner this morning?
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0: All the way from Bonosi, Wisconsin, Keith is now going to be at the party. How about you? Are you going to be there too? I hope so. 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
2: 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Actors from the hit TV series Nashville perform songs and share stories from Music City on June 19th. 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Comedian Becky Robinson, known as the Entitled Housewife, takes the stage on October 24th. 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
6: Here's your Super Hits 106 Tri-State forecast. Storms likely today, otherwise cloudy skies expected. Daytime highs approaching 79. Cloudy skies expected with fog and spots tonight. Chance for rain. Lows dip down to about 67. Sunshine mixed with clouds at times, with fog and spots early tomorrow. Highs level off around 89. Right now, 66. I'm staff meteorologist Jennifer Vujicic.

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0: Carpenters on a Monday morning, Dubuque Super Hits 106. 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
0: And of course, how it still is, Timmermans reminds you, Father's Day right around the corner. 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
0: 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We do Sunday and Monday's birthdays on Monday. So yesterday, the 7th of June, Skylar Gorell. Hey, Sky, wherever you are, I hope you have a wonderful birthday. Catherine Schrader. Hey, Catherine. Happy birthday to you. My buddy out in New York City, Jim Pooks. Hey, Jim, happy birthday. Danny Boyer celebrates yesterday. Hey, Danny, happy birthday, my friend. I hope you had a great day. Richard Stauffer had his birthday yesterday. And Rick and Mary Donovan, 46 years together yesterday. Happy anniversary. Birthdays for today, Mike Schuler. Happy birthday, Mike. Clara Rooney, Steve Sanders has a birthday today. So does Rhonda Vosberg. Happy birthday, Rhonda. Tia Kelly, celebrating today. Happy birthday, Tia. Penny Goodkin. Goodkin, I guess it is. Happy birthday, Penny. And in Piasta, Avery Pickle is 16 years old today. Probably get the driver's license, so be careful. Happy birthday, Avery. If you know any of those people, by all means, stop by, give them a call. Wish him a happy birthday from you, from me, from everyone. Dubuque Super Hits 106 in white right now while you're thinking about it. 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Will you do that for me? Why, thank you.
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0: Dubuque Super Hits 106 is KIYX Sageville Dubuque, a Queen Bee radio station. 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
1: Super Hits 7 a.m. on this Monday morning, news and weather just ahead. Coming up in this hour, we'll talk with Josh Jasper from Resources Unite. We've got This Day in Music History and a doo-wop song. No, we won't be doing a winner in this hour, and I doubt that I'll do one in the last hour because we have an interview with Amy Ressler in the last hour, so I'm not sure whether we'll have time to do it. But if we have time, I will

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2: Good morning. The Mississippi River level is steady. It's 7.6 feet at Prairie du Chien, 5.8 at Guttenberg, 7.8 at Cassville, and 8.5 at Dubuque. 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The National Weather Service has issued a flood watch for Joe Davies County in Illinois, Dubuque, Jackson, Jones, and Delaware counties in northeast Iowa until 7 p.m. tonight. Excessive runoff may result from repeated heavy rains from thunderstorms. An extended Dubuque Street closure is set to start. A section of Loris Boulevard from Bluff Street to Walnut Street will be closed from 7 a.m. today until 5 p.m. July 17th for street construction and repairs. Motorists will need to follow the posted detour and/or use a different route during this time. Iowa Secretary of Agriculture Mike Nag said the state stands ready to protect livestock and farmers from screwworm. His statement came in a press release issued Friday, 2 days after the U.S. Department confirmed the nation's first case of New World screwworm was detected in Texas. Screwworm is a parasitic fly that infests and feeds on warm-blooded animals, including humans. A sample from a Texas calf was tested and confirmed to be infected by the USDA's Veterinary Field Services Laboratories in Ames. The parasite poses no risk to food safety. Target is recalling baby wipes sold nationwide because they could be contaminated with bacteria that can cause serious and life-threatening infections in young children. Target is voluntarily recalling its Up and Up fragrance-free and Up and Up fresh cucumber-scented baby wipes after receiving complaints about the wipes getting discolored. Testing by the U.S. Food and Drug Administration later revealed the presence of bacteria that may result in serious and life-threatening infections in babies and young children. Target says it has received complaints of eye and skin irritation as well as some infections associated with the use of the wipes. Customers may call Target Guest Relations for more information. Dubuque County Library District's Asbury branch will host a free estate planning presentation. A licensed financial advisor will speak from 6:30 to 7:30 p.m. Wednesday at the branch. Registration is recommended but not required. For those stories and more, pick up a copy of the Telegraph Herald or go to telegraphherald.com. The Telegraph Herald is brought to you by TH Media. I'm Courtney Chaffee, and that's your latest Tri-State Area News.
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3: Here's your Super Hits 106 Tri-State forecast. Storms likely today, otherwise cloudy skies expected. Daytime highs approaching 79. Cloudy skies expected with fog and spots tonight. Chance for rain. Lows dip down to about 67. Sunshine mixed with clouds at times with fog and spots early tomorrow. Highs level off around 89. Right now, 66. I'm staff meteorologist Jennifer Wojcicki.
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0: sixpence none the richer, racing towards a visit with Josh Jasper at the bottom of the hour. Right now it's 7:12. You're with Dick McGrain, and I sure am glad about that. Thanks so much.
1: Thank you very much.
0: Yeah.

0: 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And how about this? 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And you just need to register to win at any or all of these participating local businesses. The Shoebox in Black Earth, Country Kitchen in Platteville, Breckler Insurance in Fenimore, Pizzeria Uno in Platteville, and others. 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And you could be going to the ball game with us. Could be a lot of fun. Stay right here. We head towards the bottom of the hour and a visit with Josh Jay.
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Silly Idol takes us to the bottom of the hour to visit with Josh Jasper. Whatever you do, don't go away, because you're invited to a white wedding, huh? I think that somehow makes sense, doesn't it?

0: It's a nice day for a white wedding. 7:30, we're headed towards this day in music history. But first, a couple of messages and a visit with Josh Jasper. We will be doing, and I still can't tell you if we'll do one in the next hour or not, but if we don't do another one today, head to superhits106.com, click on the contest page and sign up there. You should do that anyway.
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8: Here's your Super Hits 106 Tri-State Forecast. Storms likely today, otherwise cloudy skies expected. Daytime highs approaching 79. Cloudy skies expected with fog and spots tonight. Chance for rain. Lows dip down to about 67. Sunshine mixed with clouds at times with fog and spots early tomorrow. Highs level off around 89. Right now, it's 67 degrees. I'm Staff Meteorologist Jennifer Wojcicki.
0: Dubuque Super Hits 106. It is Monday, and that means we visit with our friend Josh Jasper from Resources Unite. Good morning, Josh. How are you?
9: Good morning. Happy Monday.
0: Happy Monday to you, too. Big event last night, huh?
9: It was. I just want a big shout-out to all the youth with Grandview Methodist. We had a really good event to kind of kick off their summer programming that they do at Grandview Methodist, and it was fantastic. We had a kickoff to summer, so to speak, for people in need. And over the course of about an hour and a half, we gave out 150 box fans to people in need and then distributed about 10,000 pounds of food. And we cooked out as many hamburgers and hot dogs as we could to everyone. And so it was a really good night. And as we always talk, it was a really good example for people being able to get involved in the community, and especially the youth, being able to see as a 12-year-old, a 14-year-old, whatever it may be, seeing how they can make an impact already.
0: You know, you and I talked off the air about some of the sponsors of that, and of course, as we've talked before, you can't hardly ever not count on the Tysons store, the Tysons family, just a remarkable family that really, really has a very big heart. And always there for the community, and they were there for that last night too, huh?
9: Absolutely. You know, it's interesting when I think about Tysons, there's a couple of points. One, and this isn't exaggerating, Resources Unite would not exist if not for Jim Tyson. Jim, way a long time ago when we started, got hip to our mission, got hip to what we were doing, and became a significant contributor to our mission. And we truly wouldn't be here without that. And two, you know, it wasn't my idea a long time to think about how we get box fans to people or anything like that. It was Tyson's that reached out to me and said, hey, you know what? We have a bunch of box fans. We'd like to see you get them to people in need. And that was a long time ago. And so that's always in our mind of like, okay, you know what? This might be the year that we get some more fans to folks. And, you know, we reached out to Tyson's this year. And, of course, without hesitating, they were like, yes, let's do something. Let's do something good for people that might be struggling right now.
0: Just remember that in the community as you're out shopping. Tyson's a really solid member of this community and always there to help out. What else we want to talk about this morning, Josh?
9: Well, you know, the other thing I thought would be worth mentioning is that as I was distributing the fans, we were chatting with every single person, getting their name, kind of getting an update of how things were going. And I was chatting with a few young men that had just gotten released from Elm Street facility, so the halfway house, and they had been locked up because of some sort of domestic violence-related incident. And I had known that. I had seen that, and I've known them for quite some time, and just chatted with them for a little bit. And they were talking about kind of the path that they're on right now in regards to helping ensure that they wouldn't be committing those types of crimes in the future. And it just got me thinking, and we've talked about this as well in the past, around we talk a lot about the services that are out there for people impacted by domestic violence and sexual assault, the Waypoints, the Friends of the Families, the Riverview Center, and we can talk, you know, for hours about that. But we also just want to remind people that there are services and support out there for people that are perpetrating those crimes. You know, we need to be mindful of what type of support does that person need to make sure that they don't do that again. And, you know, so if you're in a position in which, of course, if you're being impacted by these crimes, please reach out and we will connect you to whatever is needed. But also, if you're in a situation in which maybe you are the abuser, you're the person that's putting someone down or doing anything that's harmful to anyone, we want you to reach out as well. We want to be able to provide you with that support so that ideally you can change those attitudes and beliefs and move forward.
0: Such an important message right there. And to those of you who might be listening now that are in that position, we all know, you know, I know, Josh knows, you don't want to be there. That's not the way you want to live your life. Maybe you're just kind of stuck for whatever reason it happens to be, but there is help out there for you as well as the victim. And reach out. Please, please reach out to Resources Unite and have somebody help you with this because there's help out there.
9: Absolutely. And that's just it. There's help out there. And that's the last thing I would say is, you know, as we were closing last night and packing everything up and the food was gone, the grill was put up, there was a few people that came in at the end and they were wondering if they could still get a fan or get some groceries. And we just simply said, as always, stop in the office. We had an elderly person that was needing some a window air conditioner unit, and I said, look, I've got one in the office. Stop in tomorrow. So as always, you know, maybe if you missed the event last night, just stop in the office, give us a call, and I'm sure we have the resource that you need, or and if we don't, we can get it to where you need to be.
0: Resources, the whole purpose of their being. Resources Unite, check them out today. Josh, thanks so much. We'll talk again soon.
9: Have a great week.

It is 7:49. It's Monday, the 8th of June. Tomorrow is my daughter Nicole's 50th birthday. Both daughters last September and this month. Two daughters turning 50. Man, oh man. What the hell happened there? Pat Benatar.

0: 7:52. It's Monday, and it is time for This Day in Music History, brought to you by The Other Side. Watch Cubs baseball on The Other Side in East Dubuque. Win cash from their progressive home run pot and the envelope game only at The Other Side. Remember, Wednesday is winner, winner, chicken dinner. Also, Susan Gorrell, Wednesday, Susan on film this coming Wednesday. Lots going on this week. A ton of stuff. Guests and just crazy. Also brought to you by...
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0: 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Check it out today. It is June 8th, and all of these things happened on this day in music history. Back in 1959, I Only Have Eyes for You by the Chicago group The Flamingos enters the Billboard charts on its way to number 11. Great song. I could have used that one for the doo-wop song. I don't know why I did. Could have used this one, too. The Clovers record Love Potion number 9. I love that song. Great job by them, and then the Searchers did it, too. Another great cover of that song. 1961, the musical drama Wild in the Country stars Elvis and debuts in Memphis on this day. And in 62, country singer Skeeter Davis records The End of the World. You want to hear a sad love song? Don't they know? It's the end of the world. It ended when you said goodbye. Listen to that. Skeeter Davis, The End of the World. It is a great song. Just a monster for Skeeter. 1963, the Essex, U.S. Marines they were. All five of them record a song called Easier Said Than Done. Came back with another one, A Walking Miracle, that went to number 12. The Crystals, Da Do Run Run. This is in 1963. The same day, Crystal's song peaks at number 3, Da Do Run Run. 64, Liberty Records releases Little Old Lady from Pasadena by Jan and Dean. And if I remember right, I think that's one of the first surfer songs. You know, they called it one of the first surfer songs. Paul McCartney and Wings reached number 1 on the Billboard Singles Chart in 1974 with Band on the Run. And in 82, Scotti Brothers Records releases Survivor's third album, Eye of the Tiger. Did pretty well for them. Ghostbusters original soundtrack album was issued on this day in 84. And in 1991, More Than Words by the American rock band Extreme tops the Billboard Hot 100 for 1 week. It was a record that the band had fought hard to get on their label, and the label was really set against it. But just goes to show you, they're not always right. Lots of times, the band knows best. 2016, Janis Joplin's childhood home in Port Arthur, Texas, was going up for sale, and although surrounding homes usually sold for between $70,000 and $80,000, the asking price for this five bedroom, three bathroom house was $500,000. A $500,000 because...
2: What did you just say?
0: Yeah, because it was Janis Joplin's house. That's what the realtor said. You know, you want to live where Janis Joplin lived? Well, you're going to have to pony up $500,000. That's just the way it is. So imagine how much it's going to cost when... Don't even say it, Dave.
3: That's not right.
0: That's right. We don't want to get into that. Okay, now it is Monday. That means Doo-Wop Monday. This is a song that I've probably played before, but that's okay. I heard it one day last week, and I thought to myself, I just want to hear that again. So that's why I'm playing it. It's a great song by one of my favorite artists of the early 60s, Dion. I thought he was great with the Belmonts. I thought he was great on his own. But this one was the only number one. This was surprised me. I often learn things from this day in music history myself. I had no idea that with the Belmonts and without the Belmonts, he only had one number one song. He had a lot of big hits, but only one number one song. This one was number one in October of 1961, and it's a really good song. For our doo-wop selection for today, this is Dion post-Belmonts. The Belmonts have already gone their separate way, and Dion went out on his own, had a couple of monster hits, but this was the biggest one of all.

0: People, let me put you wise. Sue goes out with other guys. That is a great song. Run Around Sue. Dion passed the Belmonts all by himself and did pretty well. And that is this day in music history.
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0: Since they said that, it looks like maybe I will have time. 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But you have to win a place, there's always the fail-safe. 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Especially, you know, I know it's hard to get in on the phone. Once you get on the phone, you can relax. You're done. You and your significant other, your partner, are good to go. You don't need to do anything else. But if you haven't done that, then you need to go in there once a day and go online and sign up that way, okay? So that's coming up, but right after news and weather, we're going to talk with Amy Ressler, and she has every brilliant thing coming to a place here in Dubuque and in Shelbsburg this coming weekend, Friday,

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1: 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The National Weather Service has issued a flood watch for Joe Davis County in Illinois, Dubuque, Jackson, Jones, and Delaware counties in northeast Iowa until 7 p.m. tonight. Excessive runoff may result from repeated heavy rains from thunderstorms. An extended Dubuque Street closure is set to start. A section of Loris Boulevard from Bluff Street to Walnut Street will be closed from 7 a.m. today until 5 p.m. July 17th for street construction and repairs. Motorists will need to follow the posted detour and/or use a different route during this time. Iowa Secretary of Agriculture Mike Nag said the state stands ready to protect livestock and farmers from screwworm. His statement came in a press release issued Friday, 2 days after the U.S. Department confirmed the nation's first case of New World screwworm was detected in Texas. Screwworm is a parasitic fly that infests and feeds on warm-blooded animals, including humans. A sample from a Texas calf was tested and confirmed to be infected by the USDA's Veterinary Field Services Laboratories in Ames. The parasite poses no risk to food safety. Target is recalling baby wipes sold nationwide because they could be contaminated with bacteria that can cause serious and life-threatening infections in young children. Target is voluntarily recalling its Up and Up fragrance-free and Up and Up fresh cucumber-scented baby wipes after receiving complaints about the wipes getting discolored. Testing by the U.S. Food and Drug Administration later revealed the presence of bacteria that may result in serious and life-threatening infections in babies and young children. Target says it has received complaints of eye and skin irritation as well as some infections associated with the use of the wipes. Customers may call Target Guest Relations for more information. Dubuque County Library District's Asbury Branch will host a free estate planning presentation. A licensed financial advisor will speak from 6:30 to 7:30 p.m. Wednesday at the branch. Registration is recommended but not required. 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I'm Courtney Chaffee, and that's your latest Tri-State Area News.
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2: Here's your Super Hits 106 Tri-State forecast. Storms likely today, otherwise cloudy skies. High temperatures reach up to 79. Chance for rain and foggy tonight, lows level off around 67. Cloudy skies expected. Sunshine mixed with clouds at times, with fog and spots early tomorrow. High temperatures reach up to 89. Right now, 66. I'm staff meteorologist Jennifer Vujitsky.
3: Dubuque Super Hits 106. Joining me on the phone, as promised, is the incredibly talented Amy Ressler. And Amy is bringing a show to the Tri-States as part of Little Bird Creativity Company called Every Brilliant Thing. Amy, how are you?
4: I'm wonderful, and it's especially wonderful to talk to you today, Kit.
3: It's nice to talk to you, too. Now, this is a really special program and has a lot of audience interaction and some really cool things going on. Tell us a little bit about it.
4: Well, this is currently a very famous show because it's performing on Broadway. I'm not in the Broadway production, but I would say our show is going to be pretty good anyway. This is a one-person performance. It's a storytelling-based, and there is a certain amount of audience participation because there's community and connection in this show as well. The context is that there's a kid whose mom is so depressed that they write a list of all of the good reasons to be alive. And so in that sense, it's very much a celebration of everything worth living for. There's some help.

0: that the audience gives the storyteller, storytellers mean, the audience gives the storyteller some help in listing what those things are, and we tell the story together about how this kid grows up and really changes the trajectory of their own life by thinking about all the wonderful things that there are in life.
1: Every Brilliant Thing is the name of it, and that's a brilliant name. Those of you who don't know Amy, she's known for her work in theater education and community engagement. I've worked with Amy myself. She is a very talented individual and done a lot of great theater things around the tri-states. And this takes place on Friday, June 12th at 7:30 p.m. at the Lacey Mansion on Main Street in Dubuque. Then again, Saturday, June 13th at 2 p.m. at Copeland Opera House at Shellsburg, Wisconsin, and then again Sunday, June 14th at the Lacey Mansion, 1640 Main Street in Dubuque, again a matinee at 2 p.m. So you have one evening performance, two afternoon performances, and tickets are available at gmetc.com. That's gmetc.com. You know, reading the synopsis of it, Amy, just seems like there's a whole cornucopia of emotions that is going on through this particular piece.
0: That's a really good way to describe it, actually, because, of course, there's the lows of the lows, but also the highs of the highs, because it includes, you know, love and challenges and just really brilliant, wonderful music and exploration of what it means to be human and what it means to appreciate all of the brilliant things in life.
1: Every Brilliant Thing. And it's all brought to you by a Little Bird Creativity Company, which is Amy Ressler. And again, just to remind you, Friday, June 12th, 7:30 in Dubuque at the Lacey Mansion. Saturday, June 13th, 2 p.m. at Copeland Opera House in Shellsburg. And Sunday, June 14th, another matinee at Lacey Mansion at 1640 Main Street. So one evening performance, two matinees. 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Amy, is there anything else you want to tell our listeners before we go?
0: Just a little caveat is that, you know, I'm known in this area for doing theater for young audiences, and this particular show is not really something that's for little kids. So it's really, even though it features a character that's a little kid, this one is about, you know, the challenges that face a human being over the course of their life. And there's some talk about suicide in this show, and actually explores, you know, how we can talk about that intelligently and what survivors of people who have taken their own life can talk about.
1: So like life, it has some dark moments. So maybe not for little kids, but for you, the average person out there, this sounds to me like a terrific time in the theater. And it's you said it's about an hour long, is that correct?
0: Yes. No intermission, just about an hour long, and even though the topic sounds kind of sad, it's very, very uplifting and fun, and very funny, actually.
1: GMETC.com is where you go for your tickets. Again, Friday, June 12th, Saturday, June 13th, and Sunday, June 14th, and I'm guessing that website has more details, right, Amy?
0: It sure does.
1: There you go.
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0: Joe Walsh on the Duke Super Hits 106 on this Monday morning. We have one more chance for you to win a place at our Werco Transportation Bally's Marquette Casino Prairie Farms Dairy Christmas in July party, and that'll be coming up in just a few minutes. Now, once again, I remind you that when you hear the sounder, the phones will be off, okay? If you're listening on the radio. If you're listening on the radio, the phones will be off till about 20 seconds into the sounder, then the phones will be turned on. If you're listening on the stream on your phone or some other device other than your radio, you want to start calling the minute you hear the sounder. If you're not listening on the stream but on the radio, you want to wait about 20 seconds before you start calling, okay? Why do we do that? Because on the stream, there's a 20-second delay. So we want to give them a chance to listen too. You say it's only good for people in the terrestrial listening area. So why are you giving it to the stream? Because lots of stream people are in the terrestrial listening area. They use their phones. They use other devices, their iPads or whatever it happens to be to listen. All of that is streaming. It's about a 20-second delay. Got all that? We're doing our level best to be as fair as we possibly can because we want everybody there, but there's only so many spaces. So stay right here. Your chance comes.
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0: Super Hits 106, it's you. You are caller number 4. What's your name?
1: Hey, this is Jeff.
0: Jeff, how are you this morning?
1: Terrific.
0: Jeff, you are now invited to our Christmas in July party, July 15th at the Hotel Julian Dubuque. Can you be there, Jeff?
1: Yes, sir.
0: All right, who made you a winner this morning?
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0: Jeff is from Dubuque. That's my last one for today. More tomorrow. Up next, it's Aerosmith. And right after that, a little good news on Dubuque Super Hits 106.

0: The Buick Super Hits 106. That is Aerosmith. It is 8:35. It's 8:35. You're with Tick McGrain, and it's time now for a little good news on your favorite radio station. I need some good
1: news. The Grant County Cancer Coalition is hosting a brat sale at Mound City Bank in Platteville this Friday from 11 a.m. to 2 p.m. Stop in and get a brat meal for just $6, plus enjoy a dairy treat from Mound City Bank, courtesy of June Dairy Month. 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All I really need is a little good news. 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
10: Here's your Super Hits 106 Tri-State Forecast. Storms likely today, otherwise cloudy skies. High temperatures reach up to 79. Chance for rain and foggy tonight, lows level off around 67, cloudy skies expected. Sunshine mixed with clouds at times, with fog and spots early tomorrow, high temperatures reach up to 89. Right now, 66. I'm staff meteorologist Jennifer Vujicic.

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Those are the Romantics, and that is it for me on this Monday morning. They go by so quickly. Thank you so much for coming along. Don't go away over the lunch hour from noon to 1. It's nothing but 90s. That's every day, Monday through Friday. Nothing but 90s. Lots of great 90s tunes. Tune in, I think you'll like it. Then this afternoon, from 3 to 7, it's Johnny Page and his look at harsh reality. Tomorrow, we're back with This Day in Music History, birthdays and anniversaries, another at least one chance to win a place on our Christmas in July party. We did two today, but I don't know if we'll have time to do two tomorrow or not. We've got Jordan Hoftender from the River Museum tomorrow, and we're also going to do an interview with Liam from the Taste of Ireland coming to Five Flags. So that's coming up tomorrow too, I believe in the 7 o'clock hour. So it's going to be a busy morning. So we'll see how it works out. If we have time, we'll do two. Otherwise, we'll for sure do one. And it will probably be in the first hour, okay? So set your alarm. Get up at 6 o'clock. In fact, I'll tell you right now, I will do one in the 6 o'clock hour. If I do two, I'll let you know tomorrow as the morning progresses. But I'll tell you right now, if you're trying really hard, you're going to want to get up around 6:05. It won't be before the news is over and that kind of stuff. So maybe 6:10 at the latest, at the earliest, I mean. So check that out tomorrow. Wednesday, don't forget, it's Susan on Film and Winner, Winner, Chicken Dinner with The Other Side and This Day in Music History, brought to you also by the Painter Lady. And lots of great music all weekend long, all week long. It's not the weekend yet. Don't rush, Dick. It go by fast enough. You have a wonderful day. Remember, these are the days of your life. Don't let it pass by. You don't get a do-over. This is one that you want to make the most of. Put a big smile on your face. Look right at the next person you see and see what that does for them. It'll make you and them both very happy. I'll see you tomorrow. Have a great day.

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9: Here's your Super Hits 106 Tri-State forecast. Storms likely today, otherwise cloudy skies. High temperatures reach up to 79. Chance for rain and foggy tonight, lows level off around 67, cloudy skies expected. Sunshine mixed with clouds at times, with fog and spots early tomorrow, high temperatures reach up to 89. Currently, it's 67 degrees. I'm staff meteorologist Jennifer Vujicic.

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7: They're over.

Here's your Super Hits 106 Tri-State forecast. Storms likely today, otherwise cloudy skies. High temperatures reach up to 79. Chance for rain and foggy tonight, lows level off around 67, cloudy skies expected. Sunshine mixed with clouds at times, with fog and spots early tomorrow, high temperatures reach up to 89. Right now, it's 66 degrees. I'm staff meteorologist Jennifer Vujcicki.

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6: Here's your Super Hits 106 Tri-State Forecast. Storms likely today, otherwise cloudy skies. High temperatures reach up to 79. Chance for rain and foggy tonight, lows level off around 67. Cloudy skies expected. Sunshine mixed with clouds at times, with fog in spots early tomorrow. High temperatures reach up to 89. Right now, it's 66 degrees. I'm Staff Meteorologist Jennifer Vujicic.

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5: Here's your Super Hits 106 Tri-State forecast. Storms likely today, otherwise cloudy skies. High temperatures reach up to 79. Chance for rain and foggy tonight, lows level off around 67, cloudy skies expected. Sunshine mixed with clouds at times, with fog and spots early tomorrow, high temperatures reach up to 89. Currently 67. I'm staff meteorologist Jennifer Vujicic.

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9: Here's your Super Hits 106 Tri-State forecast. Storms likely today, otherwise cloudy skies. High temperatures reach up to 79. Chance for rain and foggy tonight. Lows level off around 67. Cloudy skies expected. Sunshine mixed with clouds at times, with fog in spots early tomorrow. High temperatures reach up to 89. Currently, it's 69 degrees. I'm Staff Meteorologist Jennifer Vujcitsky.

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6: Here's your Super Hits 106 Tri-State Forecast. Daytime highs approaching 79 this afternoon under overcast skies with thunderstorms likely. Cloudy skies expected with fog in spots tonight. Chance of thunderstorms. Lows level off around 67. Highs level off around 87 with fog in spots. Early tomorrow, mainly cloudy skies expected. Currently 69. I'm staff meteorologist Paul Trombley.

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2: Here's your Super Hits 106 Tri-State Forecast. Daytime highs approaching 79 this afternoon under overcast skies with thunderstorms likely. Cloudy skies expected with fog in spots tonight. Chance of thunderstorms. Lows level off around 67. Highs level off around 87 with fog in spots. Early tomorrow, mainly cloudy skies expected. Right now, 68. I'm staff meteorologist Paul Trombley.

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8: Here's your Super Hits 106 Tri-State Forecast. Daytime highs approaching 79 this afternoon under overcast skies with thunderstorms likely. Cloudy skies expected with fog in spots tonight. Chance of thunderstorms. Lows level off around 67. Highs level off around 87 with fog in spots. Early tomorrow, mainly cloudy skies expected. Right now, 68. I'm staff meteorologist Paul Trombley.

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8: Here's your Super Hits 106 Tri-State Forecast. Daytime highs approaching 79 this afternoon under overcast skies with thunderstorms likely. Cloudy skies expected with fog in spots tonight. Chance of thunderstorms. Lows level off around 67. Highs level off around 87 with fog in spots early tomorrow. Mainly cloudy skies expected. Right now, 68. I'm Staff Meteorologist Paul Trombley.

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0: Dubuque Super Hits 106 is once again celebrating the season early this year with our Bally's Marquette Warco Transportation Christmas in July party, presented by Prairie Farms Dairy. 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
6: Here's your Super Hits 106 Tri-State Forecast. Thunderstorms likely this afternoon. Otherwise, cloudy skies expected. Daytime highs approaching 77. Cloudy skies expected. With fog tonight, chance of thunderstorms. Lows level off around 68. Overcast tomorrow, high of 87. Thunderstorms likely Wednesday and Thursday. Upper 80s Wednesday, mid 80s by Thursday. Right now, it's 68 degrees. I'm staff meteorologist Paul Trombley.

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10: Oh. Here's your Super Hits 106 Tri-State Forecast. Thunderstorms likely this afternoon. Otherwise, cloudy skies expected. Daytime highs approaching 77. Cloudy skies expected. With fog tonight, chance of thunderstorms. Lows level off around 68. Overcast tomorrow, high of 87. Thunderstorms likely Wednesday and Thursday. Upper 80s Wednesday, mid 80s by Thursday. Right now, it's 68 degrees. I'm Staff Meteorologist Paul Trombley.

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6: Here's your Super Hits 106 Tri-State Forecast. Thunderstorms likely this afternoon. Otherwise, cloudy skies expected. Daytime highs approaching 77. Cloudy skies expected. With fog tonight, chance of thunderstorms. Lows level off around 68. Overcast tomorrow. High of 87. Thunderstorms likely Wednesday and Thursday. Upper 80s Wednesday, mid 80s by Thursday. Right now, it's 68 degrees. I'm Staff Meteorologist Paul Trombley.

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Dubuque's Super Hits 106 Queen, Another One Bites the Dust. Good afternoon to you. It's Johnny Page with you up until 7 tonight. On the way this hour, we'll hear from Glass Tiger. 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It's Eye of the Tiger on Super Hits 106.

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0: Debuts Super Hits 106 Glass Tiger. Don't forget me. Good afternoon to you. We have some harsh reality coming up during the 5 o'clock hour. Apparently the reason diesel prices are so high is because Cousin Eddie emptied his toilet again. Your Holly Weird story of the day. We'll explore the internet conspiracy theory that says Guy Fieri doesn't swallow. In your 420 mind blower, top marijuana officials in multiple states are making sure World Cup fans understand local cannabis laws. And I will yell get off my lawn at Gen Z's fascination with horror movies. But first, music for your generation from Joe Jett and the Blackhearts coming up next on Dubuque's Super Hits 106.
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10: Here's your Super Hits 106 Tri-State Forecast. Cloudy this afternoon with thunderstorms likely. Highs level off around 77. cloudy. With fog tonight, chance for storms. Lows level off around 68. Cloudy skies tomorrow, high of 87. Temperatures above average Wednesday and Thursday, with highs from the mid-80s to the low 90s. Storms both days. Currently 68. I'm staff meteorologist Paul Trombley.

The Bukes, Super Hits 106, Joan Jett and the Blackhearts. I love rock and roll. Listen to McGrain in the morning every Wednesday to win a pair of four-piece chicken dinners from the other side at East Dubuque. Serving fried chicken every Wednesday and Sunday. Correctly answer Dick's trivia question about this day in music history to win. Here's the Human League. Don't You Want Me? It's on Dubuque's Super Hits 106. 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

Super Hits 106, Mariah Carey, Always Be My Baby. Dubuque Super Hits 106 is once again celebrating the season early this year with your Bally's Marquette Warco Transportation Christmas in July party. 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Just listen weekday mornings to McGrain in the morning for the Jingle Bell cue to call. When you hear that, it's your chance to win invites for you and a guest to attend our party where you can win a six-day Nashville Country Christmas tour for two from Warco Transportation. There'll be tons of other great prizes as well. A special thanks to Tammy's Piggly Wiggly in Galena, the Mississippi River Museum and Aquarium, and Adventureland Resort. For another chance to win invites to our Christmas in July party, you can enter once per day at superhits106.com. Here's Tom Petty and the Heartbreakers. It's Refugee on Super Hits 106.

0: Dubuque's Super Hits 106, Madonna, La Isla Bonita. Music for your generation from Red Hot Chili Peppers on the way next. Your Holly Weird Story of the Day, where we mock all things celebrity. A video streamer who goes by Dr. Spaghetti on social media is investigating a super important problem in modern society. Does Guy Fieri actually eat any of the food you see on diners, drive-ins, and dives? Dr. Spaghetti's a Twitch streamer who normally doesn't have much interest in food media, but during a recent streaming session, a follower suggested in the chat that Fieri never actually eats the food on his show. Dr. Spaghetti thought there might be some truth to this matter, so he started pulling on some threads by sifting through hours and hours of the show's content. He compiled his own YouTube analysis of a mountain of clips, noting that Fieri oftentimes keeps food in his cheek during a shot, and that you never actually see him swallowing anything most of the time. Small details add up. Fieri is remarkably able to carry on a clear conversation right after he fills his mouth with food. And Dr. Spaghetti even catches an instance where Fieri moves a pair of chopsticks to his mouth with nothing in them at all. Look, TV shows use editing magic to shave segments down into episodes with specific run times, so cutting out instances of swallowing could just be keeping things on time. But still, it's more than a little disingenuous to be a Guy Fieri who never actually eats any of the food he's constantly fawning over on that show. I like Triple D. It's a fascinating show, and I do like to, you know, when I travel, I do like to try out restaurants that the show has highlighted. But now I don't think I'll ever be able to watch that show again without picturing Fieri taking an impossibly big bite of a sandwich, waiting for the director to say cut, and then spitting it out in a bucket right next to him. Dubuque Super Hits 106.
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6: Here's your Super Hits 106 Tri-State Forecast. Cloudy this afternoon with thunderstorms likely. Highs level off around 77. Cloudy with fog tonight. Chance for storms. Lows level off around 68. Cloudy skies tomorrow. High of 87.
7: temperatures above average Wednesday and Thursday with highs for the mid-80s to the low 90s. Storms both days. Currently 68. I'm staff meteorologist Paul Trombley.

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It's an hour of nothing but the 90s at noon. This is Michael Jackson. It's Bad. It's on Dubuque's Super Hits 106, music for your generation.

I woke last night to the sound of thunder. How far off, I sat and wondered. Started humming a song from 1962. And it's funny how the night moves when you just don't seem to have as much to lose. Strange how the night moves.

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Dubuque's Super Hits 106, Billy Idol, Moni Moni. Good afternoon to you. On the way this hour, we'll hear from Bananarama. 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

0: 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Top marijuana officials in multiple states are taking steps to make sure the visitors who are in town to watch World Cup games understand local cannabis laws. In Massachusetts, the Cannabis Control Commission is rolling out a public information campaign to educate soccer fans about where they can legally purchase marijuana, along with reminders about how to celebrate with it responsibly. An executive director pointed out Massachusetts was the first state on the East Coast to open adult-use cannabis retail stores in 2018. But legalization is still a novel concept to many nations around the world. In New York, the Office of Cannabis Management is similarly putting out public messaging to help make sure tourists who are visiting to watch World Cup matches understand the basics of the state's marijuana laws. An executive director there said, "We certainly don't want to see any adverse events. It's really important to access the legal market in a responsible manner. Be mindful and respectful and good neighbors. Be discreet. We want fans to be particularly mindful that there are young families with children at these events." Mind blown. Dubuque Super Hits 106.
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6: Dubuque, Tri-State Weather. Here's your Super Hits 106 Tri-State Forecast. Cloudy this afternoon with thunderstorms likely. Highs level off around 77. Cloudy with fog tonight. Chance for storms. Lows level off around 68. Cloudy skies tomorrow. High of 87. Temperatures above average Wednesday and Thursday with highs from the mid-80s to the low 90s. Storms both days. Currently 68. I'm Staff Meteorologist Paul Trombley.

Dubuque's Super Hits 106, Soft Cell. Dubuque's Super Hits 106 is once again celebrating the season early this year with our Bally's Marquette Warco Transportation Christmas in July party. 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Listen weekday mornings for the Jingle Bell cue to call. And then you can win invites for you and a guest to attend our party where you can win a six-day Nashville Country Christmas Tour for two from Warco Transportation. 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

0: Dubuque's Super Hits 106 Whispers, rock steady music for your generation from Duran Duran on the way next. But here's the segment I like to call Get Off My Lawn, because, man, I am getting super old. Old enough to enjoy a good horror movie. And so is Gen Z, apparently. For those in Gen Z, life can be a bit of a monster. An uncertain economy, regular school shootings, a global pandemic. That's why with Obsession and Back Rooms, they have twice recently been lured to the theater with the promise of made-for-them scares. A reminder of how hard but satisfying it can be when filmmakers dream up horrors for a generation stuck in a nightmare of reality. A therapist and author of Generation Anxiety, a millennial and Gen Z guide for staying afloat in uncertain times, says the genre of horror has kind of shifted with Gen Z, where it's exploring some darker real-life concepts sometimes, rather than just gore and things like that. Well, to be fair, both Obsession and Back Rooms, those two movies, have plenty of gore. But the therapist said about Gen Z, they enjoy the honesty that horror can bring. It's not trying to sugarcoat things. They can sit down with that morbidity a little bit more than maybe previous generations have, where they want to plaster things and put a smile on it, and I think that's actually a strength. Those who were born roughly between 1997 and 2012 have had to wrestle with a lot of scary stuff. A 2008 financial crisis served as the economic backdrop of their childhoods, and a bleak job market, now even bleaker thanks to AI, is their current reality. Then there were climate catastrophes like Hurricane Katrina, the normalization of active shooter drills at their schools, and a worldwide pandemic. It's been a lot. And Hollywood still thinks they can put a fright into them and is doing so in a way that is resonating deeply with that generation of moviegoers. According to a report published last year by one market research firm, out of all the age brackets, Gen Z consumers were most likely to watch horror movies or TV shows, with a total of 91% of them doing so. Wow. Well, I, for one, am loving it. I'm certainly not a Gen Z or millennial, but as a Gen Xer, I grew up with horror movies from a very young age. Probably too young. So this new glut of horror movies, TV shows that's out there, it's like nostalgia for me. And I love how horror seems to keep changing with the times, you know? When I was growing up, the big scare was AIDS. So we had slasher movies that made that into a metaphor, like Friday the 13th and A Nightmare on Elm Street, where if you had sex, you died. And today, you get lost forever in an endless maze of corporate office back rooms with bad fluorescent lighting. It's kind of the same scares, just different generations. Dubuque Super Hits 106.
1: 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I need some good
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8: Stay weather. Here's your Super Hits 106 Tri-State Forecast. Chance of thunderstorms with fog and spots tonight. Otherwise, cloudy skies expected. Lows level off around 68. Overcast and foggy early tomorrow, 87. Chance for storms tomorrow night, 71. Temperatures above average Wednesday and Thursday with highs from the mid-80s to the low 90s. Storms both days. Currently, it's 68 degrees. I'm staff meteorologist Paul Trombley.

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Here's Paula Cole. I don't want to wait. It's on Dubuque's Super Hits 106.

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On the way this hour, we'll hear from Steve Perry. We'll have music for your generation from Paula Abdul. 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So we're blaming high fuel prices on Cousin Eddie now. 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

0: Dubuque's Super Hits 106, Steve Perry, O'Sherry. Music for Your Generation from Paula Abdul on the way next. It seems that Cousin Eddie from National Lampoon's Christmas Vacation may have visited Montrose, Colorado. Local media there reports that someone missed the free RV dump station and instead emptied their RV's waste into an underground diesel fuel storage tank. To top it all off, the diesel tank had just been filled up with fresh diesel before the additional deposit made it, you know, not so fresh. This is even worse than an accidental mix of diesel and gasoline. RV toilet dump stations are generally pretty easy to find and easy to use. None of them require you to pry open a manhole cover to gain access like this diesel tank did. That should have been a sign that this particular RVer was in the wrong place. But to be fair, according to some posts on social media, the dump station setup at the Montrose Maverick RV station is a little confusing. The dump station is located right next to a gas pump, not off by itself like they usually are, and there are no signs in the area directing you there. Maybe that explains the confusion. But you need to ask someone, right? Before you go dumping raw sewage into a hole, you need to make sure it's the right hole. Especially at these fuel prices, you know? I mean, I don't know for sure that once you contaminate diesel fuel with sewage, if the diesel is usable at all or not. Maybe it can be filtered somehow, I don't know. But I do know that, like, used French fryer oil can be made into diesel. And I've heard that when you burn it in an engine, the exhaust kind of smells like French fries, which is pretty cool. But heaven forbid you get stuck behind a truck burning this concoction. Dubuque Super Hits 106.
1: 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It's Susan Gorell with Susan on Film on Dubuque Super Hits 106.
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11: Here's your Super Hits 106 Tri-State Forecast. Chance of thunderstorms with fog in spots tonight. Otherwise, cloudy skies expected. Lows level off around 68. Overcast and foggy early tomorrow, 87. Chance for storms tomorrow night, 71. Temperatures above average Wednesday and Thursday with highs from the mid-80s to the low 90s. Storms both days. Currently, it's 68 degrees. I'm staff meteorologist Paul Trombley.

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Queen Bee Radio is giving you a chance to win Milwaukee baseball tickets behind home plate this season. 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I Just Died in Your Arms. 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

to Buse. 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Dubuque's Super Hits 106 is once again celebrating the season early this year with our Bally's Marquette Warco Transportation Christmas in July party. 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A special thanks to Tammy's Piggly Wiggly in Galena, the Mississippi River Museum and Aquarium, and Adventureland Resorts. 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

0: Dubuque's Super Hits 106, The Hollies, Long Cool Woman in a Black Dress. 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
8: Here's your Super Hits 106 Tri-State Forecast. Chance of thunderstorms with fog in spots tonight. Otherwise, cloudy skies expected. Lows level off around 68. Overcast and foggy early tomorrow, 87. Chance for storms tomorrow night, 71. Temperatures above average Wednesday and Thursday with highs for the mid-80s to the low 90s. Storms both days. Currently, it's 68 degrees. I'm staff meteorologist Paul Trombley.

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Here's Madonna, Like a Prayer. 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

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Kenny Loggins, Danger Zone. Good afternoon to you. On the way this hour, we'll hear from EMF. 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

0: You're unbelievable. Dubuque's Super Hits 106 EMF. Unbelievable music for your generation from Tears for Fears on the way next. Has there ever been something as dystopian as a bird nest being made from fiber optic cables from battlefield drones? That depressing sight has been discovered in the Donbas region of Ukraine, which has seen heavy fighting since 2014. The image was posted on X. According to the post, a Russian glide bomb knocked down a tree in Donbas, and the nest rolled out from under the shattered branches. The small structure appears to be woven from grass and thin strands of fiber optic cable, the kind increasingly left behind by first-person view drones on both sides of the war. It illustrates how modern battlefields are not just littered with shell fragments and burned-out vehicles, but also the disposable wiring of cheap, mass-produced weapons. Unlike radio-controlled drones, fiber optic drones trail a physical cable behind them, giving operators a connection that cannot be jammed by traditional electronic warfare. The obvious drawback is that every flight can leave miles of nearly invisible plastic thread across fields, roads, woods, and trenches. Some spools used by these drones can stretch up to 40 miles. Even shorter runs add up quickly when these drones are used on such a huge scale along the front. But for birds, the material is just another nesting resource. It's light, it's flexible, it's strong, and likely provides some insulation, which helps explain why it would end up woven into a nest alongside grass. Researchers have already warned that discarded fiber optic cables could become a long-term environmental problem in Ukraine. The British Ornithologists Union, the bird people, has written that polymer optical fibers used in drones could pose entanglement risks to birds, bats, and ground-dwelling mammals, as well as break down into microplastics over time. What a mess. Jeez. I mean, these fiber optic cables are probably a little safer than landmines or unexploded ordnance, but this is going to be a scar on that region for decades to come. Dubuque Super Hits 106.
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7: Here's your Super Hits 106 Tri-State Forecast. Chance of thunderstorms with fog and spots tonight. Otherwise, cloudy skies expected. Lows level off around 68. Overcast and foggy early tomorrow, 87. Chance for storms tomorrow night, 71. Temperatures above average Wednesday and Thursday with highs from the mid-80s to the low 90s. Storms both days. Currently, it's 68 degrees. I'm staff meteorologist Paul Trombley.

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Tears for Fears. Everybody wants to rule the world. Dubuque Super Hits 106 is once again celebrating the season early this year with our Bally's Marquette Warco Transportation Christmas in July party. That's happening Wednesday, July 15th at Hotel Julian in Dubuque. 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There'll be tons of other great prizes as well. A special thanks to the Five Flags Center, American Marine, and Wisconsin State Fair for another chance to win invites to our Christmas in July party. You can enter once per day at superhits106.com. Here's 38 Special, caught up in you. It's on Dubuque's Super Hits 106. We'll be right back.

Dubuque's Super Hits 106, The Fugees, Killing Me Softly. Queen Bee Radio is giving you a chance to win Milwaukee baseball tickets behind home plate this season. Register to win at any of these participating local businesses, including Pizzeria Uno in Platteville, Napa Auto Parts in Boscobel, and Corkdown Saloon in Blanchardville. Here's Starship. Nothing's going to stop us now. It's on Dubuque's Super Hits 106.

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0: Dubuque's Super Hits 106 Alphaville Forever Young. Oak Mill Entertainment and the Julian Dubuque International Film Festival present Susan on Film. 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
6: Here's your Super Hits 106 Tri-State Forecast. Chance of thunderstorms with fog in spots tonight. Otherwise, cloudy skies expected. Lows level off around 68. Overcast and foggy early tomorrow, 87. Chance for storms tomorrow night, 71. Temperatures above average Wednesday and Thursday with highs from the mid-80s to the low 90s. Storms both days. Currently, it's 68 degrees. I'm Staff Meteorologist Paul Trombley.

to Bukes. Super Hits 106. Bon Jovi, Wanted, Dead or Alive. Good afternoon to you. You've been with Johnny Page this afternoon. Good to have you along again. We will do this whole thing again tomorrow at 3. It'll be a short show, though. We've got high school baseball coming your way. Have yourselves a great evening, everybody. Here's Sugar Ray. It's Fly. It's on Dubuque's Super Hits 106. 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